0: 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Q.
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1: I am in severe
0: shock. I don't know if we go any further.
1: I don't know whether we read them out. They're that. This has happened to people. These things happen. These things happen more than I would have thought. There's quite a few messages of these things happening.
0: I need time to think to be sure of these or not.
2: 4 days to go. Until Ireland's biggest electronic music festival. Emerge. Tickets available now.

And there's Ricky Martin. We're one song away from the traffic jam. You still get to vote for the song that you would like to hear. It's between these three songs, right? Blink 182 and All the Small Things. If you want to hear this as our traffic jam, I need the word small. Ready to Go Republica. I need the word go if you want to hear this song. And Space Dust, Gym and Tonic. I need the word gym. G-Y-M. If you want to hear this as our traffic jam, we're going to get our news headlines, the very latest from the Q Radio newsroom with Gian, straight after this from Atomic Kitten. This is Hole Again at Q Radio.

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1: Q. On your Alexa, just say, enable Q Radio skill. 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